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Detroit City, pulled in this country kitchen. Try their brand of barbecue, signs it finger licking. I paid the tab and the lady asked me how'd I like my biscuit. I'll be honest with you, ma'am, it ain't like mama fixed it. Cause we're

KVOO signed on the air in 1926, celebrating 100 years of the voice of Oklahoma. We are KVOO-FM Henrietta, Tulsa. Tulsa time is 10 o'clock, and you're listening to country's biggest legends. 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

Big Country 99.5. This is the 90s Country Club. And I just saw this interview. Rosie O'Donnell was talking about her 60-pound weight loss on Mounjaro, saying the drug has changed her life. And I know everybody has a difference of opinion. I've also been doing the weight loss shot. And I'm telling you right now, it has changed my life. I'm the skinniest I've ever been. Dad.

0: Big Country 99.5 KVOO. It is me, AB, and while I was in Texas for my nephew's senior cell, I stopped by In-N-Out to see what the hype is about. And I don't get it, guys. Culver's is 10 times better. Hands down. I feel like people who are saying they love In-N-Out, they're just faking it at this point.
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0: Big Country 99.5, KVOO, and the Voodoo Crew Summer Series with Shiner Bock is coming close to an end. It makes me so sad, but Tanner and I are going to be out at Harps in Salina on Friday from noon until 1. Come see us to get some KVOO gear. We've got you got to have one of these shirts, these 100th anniversary shirts. I'm going to bring a few with me. Get signed up to win some tickets to see Brooks and Dunn in OKC, plus a Shiner Bock cooler and some beer.
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working, good-hearted, and proud to call this land home. 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

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And now

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0: Well, all righty, about 79 degrees in downtown Sapulpa on the Mother Road on Route 66, Big Country, 99.5 KVOO, and the Sunday Morning Gospel Show in Allen, Jackson.
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sing his verse again. And then I'm going to point to you, and I want you folks to do the stand-ups. 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

Oh, we take you ways back for that one from the Sons of the Pioneers. When I Leave This Home Behind, that's old Roy Rogers singing the lead on that song for you on the Sunday Morning Gospel Show, Big Country 99.5 KVOO. And say hello to our buddy Bobby James in Shamrock requesting this song here from Johnny Cash.

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Big Country 99.5, KVOO. You have a chance to win a pair of tickets to see Gary Allen. Going to be here Friday, November 6th, at the Hard Rock Live inside Hard Rock Hotel and Casino. 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And also, if you win those tickets, you're going to be qualified.

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7: We have an extreme heat warning in place yet again across Green Country with a high temperature near 102, heat index values as high as 110 to 112. Southwest winds around 5 to 10 miles an hour with a lot of sunshine in store for the remainder of your Sunday afternoon. Overnight tonight, expect mostly clear skies with a low around 80 degrees, and that south wind continues around 10 miles an hour. From the Bob Mills Weather Center, I'm News on 6 meteorologist Chloe Arroyo.
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14: We have an extreme heat warning in place yet again across Green Country with a high temperature near 102. Heat index values as high as 110 to 112. Southwest winds around 5 to 10 miles an hour with a lot of sunshine in store for the remainder of your Sunday afternoon. Overnight tonight, expect mostly clear skies with a low around 80 degrees, and that south wind continues around 10 miles an hour. From the Bob Mills Weather Center, I'm News on 6 meteorologist Chloe Arroyo.
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0: 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Here's John Michael Montgomery.
1: My dearest son, it's almost June. I hope this letter catches up with you and finds you well. It's been dry, but they're calling for rain. And everything's the same old same in Johnsonville.

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19: We have an extreme heat warning in place yet again across Green Country with a high temperature near 102. Heat index values as high as 110 to 112. Southwest winds around 5 to 10 miles an hour with a lot of sunshine in store for the remainder of your Sunday afternoon. Overnight tonight, expect mostly clear skies with a low around 80 degrees, and that south wind continues around 10 miles an hour. From the Bob Mills Weather Center, I'm News on 6 meteorologist Chloe Arroyo.
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0: Big Country 99.5 KVOO. And the Vucru Summer Series with Shiner Bach has one final stop, and it's going to be out there in Harps in Salina on Friday from noon until 1. Tanner's going to be out there getting you signed up to try to win those Brooks and Dunn tickets. Going to be in OKC, plus a Shiner Bach cooler and some beer.
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Big Country 99.5, KVOO, and it is me, AB, and I'm super proud of KVOO turning 100. And this coming up Friday, July 31st, we have something pretty special going on. We've teamed up with Super Secret Donuts and Livesey Orchards to make a KVOO Centennial Donut. So come see us July 31st. We will be out at Super Secret

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Here's Mark Chestnut.

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It is me, AB, and I've not been on many flights in my life, but this has never happened to me. United Airlines just upgraded their noise policy, which enforces passengers to use headphones while listening to content on their phones or tablet or anything that makes a sound. I've never had somebody just blaring something off their phone.

0: 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And check in with Hoot Owl tomorrow morning at 7:15. He's going to have your chance to win a pair of tickets to see Gary Allen, who's going to be at the Hard Rock Live inside Hard Rock Hotel and Casino November 6th.
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2: 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I'm Tanner, and we'll be set up at Harps in Salina this Friday from noon to 1. 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We'll hook you up with some 100th anniversary KVOO gear and also get you signed up to win tickets to see Brooks and Dunn in October at the Paycom Center in Oklahoma City, plus a Shiner Bot cooler and some beer to go with it.
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It is me, AB, and I'm arguing with the weather right now. And the reason for that is I'm sitting in the studio in the air conditioning and my hands are sweaty.

That's John Anderson from his album, that's the same album that Someday I'm Gonna Go Fishing with the Man That Walked on Water is on. And that song there is called Call Jesus. He did that gospel album, back in the early 2000s, I believe, something like that, the Sunday evening gospel gathering with Who Dow, a blessing and absolute pleasure having you along, who is